somewhere in the cosmos. Time, the distant future. The place, a planet yet unknown to us.

0: believe you.
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1: Okay,
0: I believe you.
1: Okay,
0: I believe you.

0: out his floss and started cleaning his fangs. So I shot him with my shooter, said, bang, bang, bang. Then the sucker just laughed and said,
1: put it away. You know I ate it all up. Now what you gonna say?
0: You ate my Chrissy?
1: Titties and all.
0: Well, what about the beer then, boy?
1: The can's this tall.
2: Even her boots?
1: Would I lie to you?
0: Shit, you must have been hungry.
1: Yes, this is true.
0: Don't they pay you good for the stuff that you do?
1: Well, you know, I can't complain when the checks come through.
0: Well, I want my Chrissy, and I want my beer, so you just barf it back up. Now, devil, do you hear?
1: Blow it out your ass, motorcycle man! I mean, I-

0: I learned right and forth. Give me that paper, bet your ass I will sign, because I need a beer and it's titty squeezing time.
1: Man, you can't fool me!

0: deal with me.
1: That's very, very true.
0: Wait, you ain't supposed to want to make a deal with me.
1: Ah, but I'm slightly different than your average customer, devil.
0: But most people don't want to make a deal with me.
1: Yeah, well, I'm only interested in two things, and that's titties and beer, you know what I mean?
0: What? Titties and beer?
1: Titties and beer, titties and beer, titties and beer, titties and beer, titties and beer.
0: I don't know if you're the right guy.
1: Titties and beer.
0: No, don't sign it. Give me time to think. I mean, hold on a second, boy, because... That's Magic King!
1: And then the devil let go of the pickle and out come my girl. They heard the titties plop, popping all around the world. She said,

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All who smoke ganja now to cocaine and crack. News on that. You said that the DC take go the ganja. You said, boy, that ganja just meant sweetie. But now I can't go get you. I can't go sell it.

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We have. And the season is back. It was holiday weather for a minute, or when I was just on vacation. But I'll tell you a

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One of the seasons got mad. Decided it was gonna stay. Decided that the way things were done here made it feel at home. He wouldn't go when he was supposed to. And I mean, it wasn't the people running this stuff, you know what I'm saying? It was something. It was some kind of vibe there.

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Like the forest they buried beneath the highway, never had a chance to grow, never had a chance to grow. And now, it's winter. If you know the words, you can sing along. It seems like it's winter in America. A time when all the healers done been killed or betrayed. And people know something's wrong. Everybody ought to know, 'cause it's winter.

0: the truth? The truth is, ain't nobody fighting.
1: Don't nobody know what to save.
0: Brother, you best save your soul. Because Lord knows it is winter in America. The Constitution.

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Yeah, even hoping for some damn rain. But it just don't look like rain. Yeah, I see the robins. Yeah, perched in the barren treetops, watching last-ditch racists marching across the floor. Like the peace sign that filtered in our dreams that never had a chance to grow. Somebody ought to go tell them. It is winter, cold, like winter in America. A time when all the healers, to people who done been killed or betrayed, but the people know, and the people know it's something wrong. And it's winter.

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2: the last time I went to Trinidad, I had the blues and I had them bad. 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Her name was Conchita, Juanita, Margarita, De La Torre, Enchilada, Piscatore, La Chukinga, Buenas Dias, Buenas Tardes, Smee, it's Smee, it's Smee, it's Smee, it's Smee, it's Smee.

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0: 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Let the water stand into one place. 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

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You should blame society for making me who I am. Non-judgmental, free-spirited dude, the ignorant killer, righteously.

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1: Africa, including Angola, they have to make sure that they are not part of a new colonialism.